From 1975, English band Kenny and Julianne, it's 28 past 10. Coming up next, I'll be talking to Luke Gregson from Gregson & Waite on Sunshine FM.

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0: More music, more memories, more often. 104.9 Sunshine FM. That's Pete Townsend, taken from his third solo album, Empty Glass, and Let My Love Open the Door. And before that, we heard The Fine Young Cannibals, She Drives Me Crazy, at 9 minutes past six with Dom Renato. Slowly wrapping up this King's Birthday long weekend. Hope you've had a good one. And if you're on your way home, maybe driving back to Brizzy, wherever you're going, take it nice and easy on the roads. Got some great music to get you home. Jojo Zepp and the Falcons not too far away. But this is Ed Sheeran, 104.9. 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

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Sade, Sweetest Taboo, and George Harrison and My Sweet Lord at 11 minutes to 7. Noddy's got the 70s at 7, not far away. Wrapping up celebrity birthdays, Bob Geldof, the Irish singer-songwriter, turns 75. Of course, his band, the Boomtown Rats, had a big hit with I Don't Like Mondays. Brian Johnson, the UK rock vocalist, who was the lead singer with the band AC/DC in 1980 following the death of Bon Scott. He's up to 79. And it's a heavenly birthday to Brian Connolly. He was born on this day, 1945. We lost him at the age of 51 in 1997. He was the lead vocalist with this band, Sweet. This is Love Is Like Oxygen, 104.9 Sunshine FM.

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1: Mum and Dad and Denny saw the passing out parade at Puckapunyal. It was a long march from cadets. The 6th Battalion was the next to tour, and it was me who drew the card. We did Canungra, Shoalwater before we left.

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1: I hear footsteps walking down the hall in the middle of the night. Then I start hearing little sounds become so magnified here in the quiet. The kitchen phone that rings in the new and said quickly, speaking in a whisper, I'm left to wonder why. I've got a lonely feeling that I'm hearing the sounds of goodbye. The sounds of goodbye. Your stocking feet that softly tiptoe through the room where I lay half asleep. The clinking hangers, fumbling hands that close across a door that always creaks. 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

More music, more memories, more often. 104.9 Sunshine FM, one of the biggest hits there for Paul Kelly and Dumb Things. I remember that from Young Einstein. Remember that Aussie movie back in the 80s? That was quite funny indeed. Yahoo Serious, I think that man was. Judy Collins before that, and Both Sides Now. 7:09, Jason McLean here this morning. Been some pretty good weather over the last few days, but a bit of rain over the next couple. Getting a whole lot warmer, though. That's the big thing. A lot warmer back towards spring and summer. 28 degrees and even 30 by the weekend, so should be good there. Also good, got On This Day up very shortly. Right now, let's continue with this. Vanity Fair, Hitching a Ride here at Sunshine FM. Morning.

well. About a 5-minute delay there. If you're heading on down to Brisbane, the Bruce Highway, very slow still from Caboolture right down through the Gateway Motorway. Add yourself another 15 minutes on top of your journey if you're heading on down there. Have some local news shortly. Right now, one of the biggest TV shows of the 90s was Friends, and this was the theme song.

Oh, that's a great way to open the show this morning. Couple of classics, Jim Croce and I Got a Name, and Gene Pitney, True Love Never Runs Smooth. Ain't that the truth? Lou Phillips with you on Sunshine Coast Radio Station, Sunshine FM. I hope you had a nice long weekend. Back into it today, though, but let's just get into the music with Every Day of My Life by Little River Band on 104.9 Sunshine FM.